Well, I work hard for her every day. She took my money and threw it away. She's a dirty mistreater, don't you know? She's a dirty mistreater, don't you know? She's a dirty mistreater, she don't mean no man no good. Play it now.

0: say Jesus didn't come in the morning.
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0: 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But he came in the cool of the evening and drove my sins away. Oh, I want to win. And I want to win.

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I'll have to cry farewell to freedom. I want none of you women to pity me. I'll have to give you my number, 5994. I'll have to give

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In my heart brain, there's something moaning like a sorry.

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I tried to forget you, but

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Oh, Georgie, Georgie, I just can't.

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Please, babe, if you didn't want me, why?

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Please, ma'am, come on home to me. Maybe you can stop me from suffering, worn with all this misery.

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That Georgia rag. 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

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The other cut left-handed, he stand the other side. The boys gonna sing about that Rock Island Line, which is a mighty good road to ride. And in that road, the man gonna talk to the depot agent when he's coming out to cut with the Rock Island Line freight train coming back from New Lane just away. That man blows his whistle down there different than the men blow whistles here. Because he talks to the depot agent and tell him something. When that switchboard fall over that line, that means for that freight train to go in a hole. Man, gonna talk to him. I got goats. I got sheep. I got hogs. I got cows. I got horses. I got all livestock. I got all livestock. Depot agent let him get by. When he get by, he got on. They gonna tell him he's going on now. I fooled you. I fooled you. I got iron. I got all pig iron. I got all pig iron. Oh, Rock Island Line.

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